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1: This is a shout-out to Tiffany, who just recently super-subbed for the second year in a row. 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

doorway eyes, a bell tower, red-green fusion, from twigs to trees, ricotta gaggle of children one table over, bottle cap off, bones discarded, under a ceiling fan buzzing, a bond, a build-up, that same trash can, height unlocking, heat flirting with ice, all the different angles of a face, a moth, purchase of a flower, a portrait of trees listening, preface what words cannot say, strangers speak it more clearly, insoluble eyes, question marking common phrases, some joint, blue ribbon in the shower, or a ball in the bath, a puntable size, no motion, too slow. Now where did the month go? The mail arrives when I need it. The door is open, but the house is not welcoming. Dig up the time capsule. Big sky swallowing cough syrup. She sleeps and sends rain. That morning crust in her eye. Remove it gently.

0: Felon's Barrel Hall is the electric night to Felon's Blissful Day. An adventurous space inspired by the beer halls of Germany, the hall houses over 20,000 litres of beer and barrels masterfully blended by the brewers and conditioned with live music blaring against each one. Punchy, bold and fearless, they're celebrating Australia's emerging artists every week. Rock in, roll up and let your hair down. Oh yeah, Felon's Barrel Hall are a proud sponsor of 4ZZZ.
1: 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We acknowledge that their sovereignty over this land was never ceded.
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0: 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You caught us waiting for Mum's famous Sunday roast. 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
1: 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The AUWU has called a strike on mutual obligations while COVID-19 is active in Australia and are encouraging all welfare recipients to join them in support by refusing to participate in and by using the hashtag MOStrikeOnline to help get the word out to other vulnerable, unemployed workers. 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

0: At 4ZZZ, we acknowledge the traditional owners of the land on which we broadcast. We pay our respects to the elders past and present and emerging of the Turrbal and Kyuggera people. We acknowledge that their sovereignty over this land was never ceded,
1: and we stand in solidarity with them.
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0: For over 10 years now, Brisbane indie record store Sonic Sherpa has been adding value to the local scene, both with its wide range of physical music media and dozens of free all-ages in-store gigs that they host each year. 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

0: Love a good barbecue. Yummo food and good times. I know I do. However, sometimes your stomach gets a bit wonky and you may benefit with these food safety tips. After all, food poisoning isn't fun. The two main mistakes are undercooked meat and spreading germs from your raw meat onto ready-to-eat food. Germs on your raw meat move easily onto your hands and then onto anything else you touch. Placing your cooked chicken or meat back on the same plate initially used for the raw meat is called cross-contamination. So, use a clean plate and wash your hands after touching raw meat. The problem with undercooked meat is it contains E. coli, salmonella and other nasties. However, these germs are killed by cooking. Don't worry, medium rare is still okay, as long as the outside of the steak or lamb is properly cooked. Mince, sausages and chickens are only safe to eat when they're piping hot, in the center, and there's no pink meat visible. Who eats raw chicken anyway? Make sure frozen meat is defrosted before cooking, and eskies are packed with enough ice to keep foods chilled while transporting, as well as keep your leftovers cool. It only takes 2 hours in the sun for food to start to go off. And most of all, have fun sharing new memories with your friends and family and not food poisoning and the trots. 4ZZZ cares about our community.
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0: 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Netherworld's monthly bingo happens on the last Sunday afternoon of each month at 3 p.m. 90 Ball is the game with plenty of cursed prizes to be won alongside a sweet tray raffle. 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
3: 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Hold on tight, because you're in for one hell

0: worried about someone and not sure what to say? Or are you having a hard time but not sure how to start a conversation about it? In either case, a good place to start might be by checking out Beyond Blue's Have the Conversation resources. These highly practical resources have been developed to help people start conversations about mental health. We caught up with Beyond Blue's CEO, Georgie Harmon, who explained that Have the Conversation provides tools, tips, videos and fact sheets for a range of different audiences.
1: So, for example, with an older person, it's not just a case of saying, look, pull your socks up, you know, get on with it, come on, look at you, you're great, you've got a great family, you've paid off your mortgage, let's just get on with it. It's actually, that's really, really unhelpful. But, you know, ways to approach an older person is to say, look, you know, I'm worried about you, you seem really sad and down all the time. Depression, anxiety is not a usual part of, or a natural part of ageing. Is there something going on here? Let's talk about it and get you some help. So it's very practical. With young people, we point them towards not only sort of fact sheets and scripts and videos about how to approach a mate, but we also have stuff for their parents. We have stuff for Aboriginal people. We have videos for people living with mental health problems about how to have a conversation with a GP or a health professional, which actually gets people what they want. So, you know, again, very practical and very broad in terms of the range of conversations that need to happen.
0: To access the Have the Conversation resources, visit beyondblue.org.au. For more information, you can call the Beyond Blue support line 24 hours a day on 1300 22 4636.
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2: Come on.
4: You're a dick.
2: Okay.
3: Give me a smile.
2: Hat. No hat.
5: No hat.
2: No hat.
5: The practice went a little late.
3: It's all
6: right. 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
7: Hey, tough guy.
8: Show me your wife and kid. You must have a picture.
9: Oh, base jumping. You should try it. Seriously.
10: Yeah.
9: I live in America now. Ran out of things to jump off and go away. Oh, he's searching for the next big high.
11: Joke about bungee jumping court. Good for a few more. Long conversation about how she got an expensive car when 18 years old. Norms. Vows of the service, the guardians of the deep. That they want you to talk like them, they are exemplars. Norms. Bought the tickets from Mr. Kringle. And the tickets are to hell! Norms. Johnny come lately's a proud to admit it. I can't talk to you! I can't talk to you! You know what I am not.

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2: 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Always was, always will be. How you been, BJ Max?
3: I've been going good. I've been keeping my party art station going strong.
2: Yeah, you want to tell the viewers what happened yesterday? We had performed at a reggae festival in Meowgin out. Musgrave Park, hey, it was good, eh?
3: Yeah, I was just DJing, playing a bit of a pop reggae fusion mix.
2: And I got up there and did some freestyles with the reggae band. It was a good day, wasn't it?
3: I enjoyed it.
2: I wish people can come out to more of the reggae festival, more audience. Hey, there should be more coming out, eh?
3: Yeah, absolutely.
2: All right, let's get to the show here on Zed Digital and DAB Plus. Let's get to the news.
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0: I like the bucking out some tracks that's just been playing. That track that was just spun was Painting Artist. His name's Ocean. The other track, Fancy. And before that, Knuckle Blood Palm City. And before that, my original track, Chicken with the Flow, recorded by JT. 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
1: and BJ Max.
0: Oh, the back announcing tracks has just been played. That track that was just spun was Jacka, Aeronautics, the First Nations group. Before that was Little Mace, Sound Like the Sunshine. Before that, Big Noise Houses. So don't go away, some fantastic music coming your way here on Z Digital and DAB Plus. So, Music Masters, get to the music. You don't say I'm pretty.

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1: And BJ Mack.
0: Like the big announcement choice has just been played. That track that was just spun was a First Nations artist. Her name was Taylor Troop. Taylor track replaced. And before that, Christine Arnoux song. Taylor track Mile Home. That's another First Nations artist. And before that, the lovely Jessica Melboy, Little Things, another First Nations artist woman. All right, let's get to the music. BJ Mack here on Z Digital and DAB+.

0: Now it's coming to the end of the show, my friends, and final out there, Bamahoto. Goodbye, my father's name is Kayong Nyawa, and my mother's name is. See you on next Monday from 7 p.m. to 8 p.m. And your host, MC Chosen.
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0: Good evening and welcome to another episode of Nothing But The Blues here on Zed Digital. I'm Andrew, I'm filling in for Jules, who's out on assignment. A few things to get through tonight. We're going to play some old blues, some the latest stuff from perhaps some local artists. I've even got a bit of an interview going on. I caught up with Cousin John this last weekend. He said he knew a local blues musician. So I went out on the trail and found Sweet Felicia of Sweet Felicia and the Honeytones. And we had a bit of a chin wag about people she'd worked with and what she's been up to. So you can look forward to that in not too long now. Might be time for a little bit of Rory Gallagher, Banker's Blues.
1: If you got money in the bank, don't let your woman draw it out, 'cause she will take all your money and then she'll kick you out. I had money in a Cadillac car. I made a big mistake, I let my baby know where they are. She took all my possessions and then she threw me out. Now, young man, heed my advice. 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

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This Ain't My Town. For that we heard Harpo Walker, Sydney Man, Ride On. And then before that, Altered Blues Band, Can't Shake It. That was a new track as well. Let's go back to the playlist. Don't Look Twice, Ben Harper with Charlie Musselwhite.

All right. Shotgun Sam and his world-famous blues band. Situational buzz, that was. Hey, look, as I mentioned at the top of the show, cousin John was in town. He suggested we go and meet up with a friend of his who was a blues musician. Turns out it was Sweet Felicia. So I had a bit of a chat with her over the weekend. I'm going to play that back now. But first, let's listen to East Coast Drifters. It was a track that Felicia recorded with the Detonators, but she still plays while she's on the road with her current band, Sweet Felicia and the Honeytones. Let's have a listen to this, and we'll go from there.

0: So we've managed to discover the blues musician that Cousin John's talking about, Sweet Felicia.
1: Sprung. How are you going?
0: I can't believe you know Cousin John.
1: It's a small world, the music world, and John had his associations with music back in the day, I believe, so driving stars around and even doing a little stint in Normie and the Playboys. So there you go.
0: Yeah, he's had a bit of a life, old Cousin
1: That's
0: John.
1: That's right. So it's not unusual for people to meet under those circumstances, even if it is in a park.
0: Yeah, it is. It is. But look, I know you know the Colonel, Mark Doherty.
1: Absolutely.
0: And obviously Jules Victor, who's Jules is on assignment at the moment for Nothing But the Blues. That's why I'm here on a Tuesday
1: Hello,
0: night.
1: Hello, Jules. Hello, Mark, if you're listening. Mark interviewed us when I first started Sweet Felicia and the Honeytones, or it was called the Blue Link Trio then, and we went into the radio station at Triple Z in Brisbane there and had an interview, and I found it recently. It was on tape. And I played it and it broke.
0: Oh, no.
1: So disappointed. I was going to give it to Mark, but then there was no point. So never mind. But yeah.
0: Yeah, well, look, I mean, it really is a small world. I'm not sure I want to paint it, but tell me a little bit about what you've been up to lately. And we've just listened to East Coast Drifter. Sweet Felicia, tell us a bit about that.
1: Oh, okay. Well, that's a song I wrote during the COVID period, of course, and it's about travelling up and down the East Coast. That particular version you just heard is with the Detonators, a very a lovable and notable band from Victoria that we did a bit of a project with a couple of years ago. So that's the version you've heard. I'm still doing the song in my band, the Honeytones. Of course, I wrote after we were able to travel again after COVID. Everybody was, you know, as everybody knows, you know, disappointed about the, especially the music scene and not being able to play music. And I think I'd hit the road to somewhere. I can't remember where. Might have just been able to get over the border, but yeah, it just came to me as I was driving, and so yeah, just completed that, just called East Coast Drifter, obviously.

0: I'm happy to accept.
1: Yeah. No, you should. You should.
0: Thank you.
1: And I'm assuming that this would have a ceremony. Do you know when
0: Yeah, absolutely. It's on the it's on Wednesday the 25th of November this year, and they have a big night at the Memo Music Hall in St Kilda. I think one of the first ones was for Chris Wilson, and as people may or may not know, I was Chris Wilson's bass player for about 12 years while I was in Victoria, and you know, that was a big part of my career as well. So I was really pleased that he got inducted into the Hall of Fame, and Phil Manning, of course, and you know, people like that. So Kerry Simpson, and I'm joining the ranks of some pretty cool people, and I'm very proud to be a part of it and represent Queensland partially and Victoria as well. And I never thought that they would consider me, because, you know, being half Queenslander and an East Coast drifter, basically, that, you know, I might be overlooked. But no, they appreciated my contribution to music and teaching and spreading the word of the blues. So I'm very happy about that.
1: No, oh, excellent news, excellent news. What sort of follows on from being inducted?
0: Oh, okay. Well, part of the reason of the induction is a contribution to spreading the blues and teaching the blues and enabling people to actually songwrite themselves. I did quite a lot of work with the Melbourne Blues Association and also the Mental Health Network. So for people with mental health issues, any sort of like problems about speaking publicly or telling their stories, that sort of thing, I was able to do these workshops and allow these people to tell their stories and bring them out. And so we did that a lot with youth and Echuca songwriting and a lot of workshops around Victoria. And so now that I'm back in Queensland at the end of October, there's Black Mountain Unplugged, and they have several smaller festivals, community festivals during the year, and there's a new one that's called Outbackistan, and it's a songwriting basically geared towards songwriting and songwriters. So there'll be you know, people like Dave Steele and Jeff Lang and Hussey Hicks and a lot of the local Queensland songwriters going to be appearing there and playing their songs. And I'm going to be up there as well with some of my staff, and also facilitate the songwriting forum on Sunday morning. So people can come along and they can ask questions, they can get tips on songwriting. And so with all the songwriters all together there that will have performed on Saturday night, they can actually sit there and ask their questions and get some tips and hints on songwriting. So
1: perfect.
0: Yeah, and Gavin Deer runs that festival. He's got a band called The Road Trippers. They come down to Brisbane every now and again, and his son has a band called Boing Boing, and they're great, you know, Queensland flag wavers for
1: proponents of the blues.
0: Yeah, that's it, exactly. Blues and rock blues and story, just storytelling off the road, and just really great stuff. If you listen to their music, it's fantastic. So good stories in there.
1: Well, look, I'd really like to play some more of your music as we finish up today. How about Big Strong Woman? Tell us a bit about writing that and how long you've been playing it.
0: I've been playing that for quite a long time, actually, because I wrote it because I found it very difficult being a woman in the industry, and I just wanted to write about, not whinging about the difficulty of it, but how you need to stand up for yourself and just don't take any shit from anybody. And so that's kind of what that song's about, and I it gets a lot of likes, and a lot of people you know, come up to me at festivals still and say, oh, you didn't play Big Strong Woman this time. So it's kind of one of those songs that I've just asked to keep playing. So yeah, I do, and I'm very proud.
1: Excellent.
0: Too.
1: So look, we'll have a quick listen to Big Strong Woman. And sweet Felicia, I really appreciate your time this morning. It's been wonderful to talk to you.
0: Beautiful
1: just want to point out that the weather is a little different to Melbourne, even though that's where your accolades are coming from.
0: Yeah.
1: I'm sure that Jules and both the Colonel will be happy to hear your voice.
0: Yeah, lots of love to everybody and people that I haven't seen for a long time, and thank you, Brisbane, and all the people that I know, and you know who you are, and everybody, and thanks, community.

0: radio without you guys. We wouldn't be able to do anything and we wouldn't get any radio play at all. So thank you, Community Radio, and thank you, Andrew, and it's lovely to meet you.
1: Lovely to meet you too.
0: Thank you so much.

All righty, that was sweet Felicia in the Honeytones. She did message me today and wanted me to mention that from Blues on Broadbeach just this year. And the players were Mark Greenway and Joss Bainbridge on guitars and Steve Robin on drums. It was the professional, sweet Felicia there, wanted to give credit where credit was due. All right. You know what? I'm thinking I might put on a little bit of 63 Deluxe with their track Soul Deluxe.

Emma Donovan there. I Can't Stand the Rain. And I had a little bit of a medley of Hey Gringo, Nothing to Lose, and Long Time Coming. Then before that was 63 Deluxe and What the Hell Am I Singing the Blues For? And Soul Deluxe. Look, Jules messaged in. He wants to go to Sleepy Bobo's, but before he does, he was feeling like a bit more ZZ Top. So here it is. Tell It from the album Recycler.

little bit of Susie Quattro there. New track from Susie, Freedom. I was always a big fan of a release of Susie Quattro's from the 70s. Going to play it now, playing it for Fruit Cup. Before I do, though, I just want to mention that previous to Freedom was Cadillac Assembly Line. That was the Morgan Freeman blues experience off that album. And before that, Howlin' Wolf with Smokestack Lightning. Anyway, quick song for Fruit Cup. Your mama won't like me.

All right, it's coming towards the end of Nothing But the Blues, but I've still got a bit of time to play maybe some, I don't know, Alicia Louise. How about that?

Well, my apologies to both Leisha Louise and Andrew Stockdale just then. That was Suitcase One More Time by Andrew Stockdale. And now I'm going to play Leisha Louise, Reaper Barn Blues.

brand new C6 Steve there. The track was Above Ground Boogie. That would have been for Little Princess, who I'm sure is probably not listening right now. Which reminds me, it's probably about time for me to be heading home. You should hang around and keep listening to 4ZZZ or Z Digital or online or on the radio, whatever you feel like. But I'm out of here.

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1: 4ZZZ acknowledges the traditional custodians of the lands from which we are broadcasting, the Turrbal and Jagera peoples. We acknowledge the strength and resilience of theirs and all Aboriginal and Torres Strait Islander cultures, especially in the years since invasion and colonisation. We pay our respects to their elders, past and present, for they are the ones who hold the stories, who hold our cultures together, the oldest continuous cultures on this planet. Sovereignty was never, ever ceded.
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3: 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But I do know we have Cool for Cats on. Jen has done another sparkling and albeit a sneaky quick single. It's only a short one for her, but that's good. Any Jen's episode is a great episode. 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It's a mix of forecasting a gig that's coming in 18th of October out at Banshees. Yep, you guessed it. It's the Alive at Midnight Volume 1 regional tour. 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Get along if you can. All the details at the Banshees website. And then we've got Chloe. And I'm going to be interviewing Chloe about the film she saw last week. So hang in for that. You're on Zed Digital. Lock it in. Load it up. Enjoy.
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0: 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And Cool for Cats is part of Incubators. The song you just heard was a brand new one. It's Birds by the band called Bugs, and from their new album called Head Noise. And Bugs' album Head Noise was selected for 4ZZZ's Album of the Week recently.

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The song she just heard was Jaguar Jones' new one, Kawasaki Ninja. Then a great new song off the Randomized CD. It's Waiting for Brenda, Punk's Not Dead, It's Gone Country. And then we had another new song, Warren Mason with Nightbird.

0: Thanks for joining me for another episode of Cool for Cats, part of Incubators on Zed Digital. And the songs you just heard was a new one from Satellite Birdhouse called So Long. Then we had Suzanne Vega's Luca, because I saw Suzanne Vega perform recently and she was outstanding. And then we're going to finish off with the song Singlet by Custard, because it's a song about Jim Henson, the Muppets guy. And yeah, you might get the opportunity to go to the local art gallery, Goma, and see the Jim Henson show if you're lucky. Yeah, I think it looks like a good show, all the Muppets and the Fraggles and all the other things that Jim Henson created.
1: Who are you calling a Muppet?
0: Thanks, Cal, for reminding me about that you're here in the studio with me. Yes, we're all Muppets. And if you want to be a Muppet too, subscribe to 4ZZZ. 4ZZZ keeps the lights on, keeps this station happening. And yeah, make sure you grab yourself a copy of the randomised CD as well.
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Hey Groovers, it's Owen. Now in my segment in the middle of the show, we kicked off with a brand newie from Waiting for Brenda with Catwalk. Now they're also on their Live at Midnight Volume 1 album, and they're going to be featuring on the 18th at the Banshees in Ipswich. Now the next set of songs will be more artists off that album that we're going to focus on. Kick off with Tom Steele, folk artist, local bloke, excellent to have a beverage with, and a track written by his mother called Mosel. We'll then have Rihanna J with Greetings from the Hole. She's a fabulous artist, and I do commend the audience to her work. And we'll finish off with Sean Clift, better known for the June Low and the Highs outfit, and the track he's got of Rosaline. You are on Z Digital Incubators. Enjoy.

I hope that it stays far away. The night times are worse, and they go on forever, and the children cry 'cause they're afraid.

afraid. Children, don't be afraid. Hold my hand and we'll pray for the bride. White

You are listening to Incubators with me, Owen, in the middle of the show. We had a three-pack from the Alive at Midnight Volume 1 album launching, the second launch gig out at Banshees for the regional tour on the 18th of October. Get your tickets through the Banshees website. Coming up now is a bit of a deep dive into the current hot bin, the September hot bin here. People send it in. Wonderful music department put it together, and we can access it. So we're going to have Renault Limited, local outfit, with Goodbye Jesus. They're a four-piece band with it's a fusion of slacker, shoegraze, and post-hardcore. Now, that's a perfect musical diet for a Monday night here in Brisbane. Then we'll have Yingaray with Starburstix. They are a Kalkadoon and Biri Gubba artist, now based in Baganjin, electro indie pop trap. So a big pivot from the shoegaze track beforehand. And then we're going overseas to Tokyo with author Manaka with Infinite Love off an EP titled Home Within, where sky meets sea. It's ambient new age, delicate piano, soft strings, environmental sounds, and it comes off also a traditional Japanese mouth organ. Interesting fusions of sound. So we really are going broad across the hot bin in this next section. So enjoy here on, I was going to say Shoegaze, there's an old show I did. No, I mean Incubators. Lock it in.

Hey, it's Incubators Monday Night with me, Owen, coming towards the end of my section of the show with Chloe coming up next. Now, I've gone into the archive, which Kate, our fabulous librarian, curates week in, week out. It's a labour of love, and we do really love her for what she does here. Now, we're going to kick off with Ghost Cauldron. Rush Nowhere is the track off an album, Invent Modest Fires. Berlin. As soon as I saw that, I thought, I've got to play this one. And it's 2003. Gothic, synth pop, art pop. Now, any of those four or five things would have got me playing it. So this is a ripper, and it's nice and long too. And then Golden. It's a US outfit from Washington, D.C. The track is called Army Worms, off an album they released a very long time ago, like 2000 and something, called Summer. It's post-rock, experimental, blues and psych. That is a whole bunch of goodness for you at this hour of the night. So we're going to go with that, and then Chloe will appear at the other end with her segment. You're on Incubators on Zed Digital. Enjoy.

Good evening, you're listening to Incubators on Zed Digital. My name is Chloe. I'm very excited to be back again today. I have a ton of local music in store for this episode. Some new ones, some old ones. And I'm also speaking to Owen about a movie I saw last week in cinemas. I have a tradition where I see a movie every week with my uncle, usually in the cinemas, and some other dear family members are invited, whether they're down or not. We mainly see horror movies, and also whatever is sort of everyone's talking about. So I saw a Korean movie last week called Hope, and I'm really excited to speak to Owen about it today. But before that, we've got some music for you. We've got Goodbye Jesus by Reno Limited up first. Enjoy!

0: You're listening to Incubators on Zed Digital. My name is Chloe. You've just heard Sunbleached, which is an alt-rock Brisbane band with their song Maybe I'll Come Around. And before that, we had Sorry, which is a London band with their song Tom Will Smack Your Ass. All right, I'm actually joined in studio right now with Owen, and we're going to talk a little bit about a movie I saw last Tuesday.
1: I note that, good evening again, Groovers. I note that none of the tracks preceding this were Korean, Chloe.
0: No, but the movie I saw was.
1: Rightio, so we're going to pretend to be Margaret and David from the long past film show. Mm-hmm. Okay, so what's the basic plot outline, mate?
0: So a cop drives out to a little area in, I guess, a small town in Korea, and there's like a death of a cow or something, or maybe it was like a big animal, but it had like all these sort of like, you know, marks and stuff, and it was weird because whatever had killed it hadn't eaten it, so it wasn't like some bigger, you know, monster thing. They thought it was a tiger or something, but it just left it anyway.
1: So is it deconstructed? Is it just corpse ripped apart?
0: No, it's like it's just got some big claw marks on it. Okay. And they're like, what's happened here? Anyway, so then these people...
1: So I could just ask, is this a Korean Western?
0: Well, I mean, it has some aspects. It definitely has some aspects. It is set in... Well, it's actually unclear when it's set, right, to be honest.
1: Or is it Korean noir taking the Scandinavian lead?
0: I think it sort of is attempting to combine all of these things because... So, like, the policeman who's investigating it, he's driving home and there's all these fires around and rah, rah, rah. And then the guys who he came to sort of talk to, they walk off into the forest and there's more destruction. There's a farmer's dead. There's just, like, holes through all these things, just, like, complete destruction. So he gets back to town. Things are looking a bit weird. There's, like, big holes in all these buildings. There's all this destruction, all this sort of thing.
1: Do we need, given it's, like, 11 o'clock afterwards at night, do we need a trigger warning for people?
0: Maybe if you're trying to sleep, turn this off.
1: Are we heading down a thriller or a scary film vibes now?
0: I would say both. But it isn't that scary.
2: Oh, okay.
0: Spoiler alert. Oh. Ahead, mind you. Turns out it's a monster, but it's like an alien. It's an alien.
1: Of course
0: species.
1: It's a monster. Why didn't I see that?
0: So they're trying to basically kill this monster. It doesn't get hurt by bullets. But then, spoiler alert, they find this, well, there's this freaky old man who comes in and he's a bit weird looking and he has like a farm that has all these like little, I don't know, taxidermy things all over it. Anyway, he says, I found an alien the other day. Turns out it was a baby alien and she, the one that was attacking was the mum and she was looking for her baby. But this movie is specifically interesting because it does not really have a plot, I would say. It is just balls to the wall action. There's every kind of chase scene you can imagine. There's a chase scene on a horse.
1: Oh, okay. Car scenes.
0: Definitely cars.
1: Motorcycles.
0: Foot, motorcycle.
1: Excellent.
0: Oh, motorcycle. There's trucks, definitely.
1: Planes.
0: No planes.
1: Boats.
0: No boats. Oh. Mm. It's losing some points here the more we go.
1: I'm starting to lose interest already. Spaceships.
0: There is a spaceship.
2: Oh, God for that.
0: Yeah. Right. Yeah. And there's obviously aliens. And the aliens are played by, like, Michael Fassbender.
1: No idea.
0: Oh, he's like a European. There's like Alicia Vikander and like all these.
1: See, they're not the 20 Scandinavian actors and actresses that I know, Chloe.
0: Sorry, my bad.
1: The only thing you should do, you should spin another couple of tracks while we regroup my head around this noir country rural horror alien film
0: yeah.
1: from Korea.
0: Let's do it. Okay, let's listen to Say It Again by Double Date.

0: You're listening to Incubators on Zed Digital. My name is Chloe. You've just heard When Won't I Dream of You by Tomorrow's Forecast. And before that, we had a song by my friend Chloe, not me, called Grief.
1: I'm there for self-promotion, mate. It's authorised.
0: All right, so we've just spoken about the plot of the movie Hope that I saw on last
1: recap.
0: Tuesday. Yeah, just pure action film. And when I say pure action, I mean no plot, just chase scenes in many different ways.
1: Are there any characters you could actually define or talk about?
0: There is, but there is no character growth. So we've got our cop. He's our main character.
1: Is he wearing a big long coat?
0: No, he's wearing the full police uniform, but he does have the little hat.
1: Oh, good, excellent.
0: Yeah. And his cousin is in the forest sort of hunting the alien down, and I guess he must work for the police force in some way. I'm not really sure, but...
1: Hillbilly gunslinger?
0: Yeah, exactly.
1: Any dogs involved in this, like police dogs?
0: No police dogs, which is good because when dogs get harmed in films, I get sad.
1: True.
0: There are horses. There are lots of horses.
1: Right, and they get sacrificed to the film?
0: I actually think no horses were harmed in the making
1: of it.
0: From memory, I think the humans get harmed for sure.
1: What's the body count, you reckon, Chloe?
0: Well, it seems most of the city has succumbed to the... So I would probably say at the whole film, they're like, dozens of people have died. And I'm like, mate, I think you're past dozens, to be honest.
1: Maybe you should, ever thought of going in with a counter? And try and just keep up with
0: Genius.
1: The body count.
0: I like this.
1: Hey, 0420-626-733. If you've seen this film called...
0: called...
1: What's it called?
0: Hope.
1: Hope. Have you had a body count? Let us know. Or Google it and let us know.
0: Yeah.
1: Okay. So no great character development.
0: No. There's like this other guy who's under a bridge and the cop's shooting at him thinking he's the monster. And he's like, stop shooting at me. Mm. And they kind of become a little unlikely duo.
1: Any female
0: Yes.
1: actresses?
0: There's one woman.
1: One in the whole
0: She's
1: film.
0: Like a... Yeah, so she right. works at the police station. Okay. Under, she's not the chief, but she's sure. the whatever. She's one of those cool scenes where like they're driving in a car and she gets out and she's got the gun and she's yeah. shooting at it out the window.
1: Okay.
0: That's always fun.
1: Sure.
0: I like those.
1: Right.
0: But no, she's on one... Oh, there's female aliens.
1: Can you tell the sex of the aliens?
0: They sort of reveal it because the aliens end up actually having a discussion in their alien language.
1: It's subtitled.
0: Yeah,
1: so,
0: exactly.
1: So we've got alien language subtitled in Korean and then subtitled in English.
0: Yeah.
1: A triple play.
0: Yeah. Subtitleception.
1: Man. Needed a bloody big screen for that.
0: Yeah, exactly. And... I would say the aliens get the most sort of interesting sort of plots
1: okay.
0: here.
1: What are they talking about?
0: They've completely set this movie up for a sequel because it ends right. with them sort of saying, we have to go get something for someone.
1: Okay. It's a franchise then?
0: Yeah, it's going to be, definitely.
1: Right.
0: I saw someone say on Letterboxd, which is like a film cataloging
1: okay.
0: app, that it felt like they had to pay more tokens to keep watching.
1: Is this set up for a game, you reckon?
0: Ooh, it'd be good. It felt like just watching someone play a game almost.
1: Okay. So that actually plays out because you've got limited characters chopping things up.
0: Mm.
1: Yeah, okay. I wonder if it is actually a game that's become a film.
0: I haven't done my research here.
1: Well, put that on the back burner for next time
0: yeah.
1: you give a film.

0: You're listening to Incubators on Z Digital. My name is Chloe. You've just heard Hero Worship by Mountain Deer, and before that we had Super Hotel with their song Shack Attack. We're still doing the review of the movie called Hope. Owen has a final question for us.
1: Is this review longer than the film?
0: No, the film is somehow like 2 hours and 30 minutes.
1: God, the body count.
0: Exactly.
1: Okay, wrap it up, mate. Overall rating?
0: I gave it a 4 out of 5.
1: Whoa.
0: With a heart. I have... With a heart.
1: Oh, with a heart. Okay.
0: Yes. Yeah.
1: We'll remember that for future episodes.
0: Yep. Yeah. The thing is, the CGI in the movie is shockingly bad. It is really, really bad.
1: Sort of gonzo bad.
0: Like, it's funny because apparently this movie has had the highest budget of a Korean film ever. Oh, I read that somewhere. It was reported. I'm not sure if it's true.
1: Inflation's shocking over there.
0: Yeah, this is true. But I think it cost something, don't quote me here, something like 30 million or 130 million. Definitely there was a 3 in it.
1: Text in if you know the answer.
0: Yeah. the fact that, I mean, like visually it's beautiful.
1: Oh, okay.
0: And then the monster starts running and it just looks like crazy. Looks terrible. It's awesome.
1: Great.
0: That's why I like it.
1: So it is definitely a game.
0: Yes, yeah, absolutely.
1: Excellent. Thank you for sharing, Chloe. I look forward to the next film.
0: Yes, I'm actually seeing a movie tonight.
1: Oh, okay.
0: I do it every Tuesday.
1: As in Monday night.
0: Sorry, yes. Sorry, tomorrow night. Gosh, I'm bad with days.
1: Or the night before, whichever way it goes.
0: I see a movie every Tuesday night. Last week, whatever it is, seeing Resident Evil.
1: There's a pattern developing here.
0: Yeah, so okay. It's horror most of the time.
1: Look forward to it next week, mate.
0: Okay. Okay, we'll finish off with a song or two. We'll see, maybe just one. We're going to go with Thelma Plum and her song Better in Black. Enjoy!

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0: 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It's not probably there.
1: Why did we get that Alex guy to fucking stick around?
2: What a piece of work.
1: Doesn't even fucking stick around to hear us play. How's he gonna know if it's a good take? Oh, I gotta take a piss. Fuck that shit.

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0: For the large number of Australians affected by eating disorders and their families and friends, the Butterfly Foundation provides support, information and links to service providers and recovery groups. There's a national helpline, which is staffed by counsellors experienced in assisting with eating disorders, as well as a range of programs to increase awareness of the impacts of eating disorders and the importance of positive body image. We caught up with CEO Christine Morgan to find out more about the services and information they provide.
1: The Butterfly Foundation is the national charity and peak organisation for people who are grappling with an eating disorder. So as well as seeking to raise awareness, we provide a suite of services. We have the national support line, which is a telephone, online and web chat-based counselling service. We provide some recovery support services. We provide a lot of education services. We do a lot of work going out into schools in particular to try and raise awareness about the risk factors for eating disorders and how you can develop resilience against them. And we have also, over the last couple of years, been piloting an intensive clinical program, which is bringing to Australia some effective treatment options from the United States. So we do a raft of services that go across the spectrum of the needs of those with eating disorders.
0: For information and support, if you or someone you know is affected by an eating disorder, call 1-800-ED-HOPE. That's 1-800-334-673, Monday to Friday from 8 a.m. till 9 p.m. Australian Eastern Standard Time. You can also visit thebutterflyfoundation.org.au for further information about eating disorders and body image, including some great fact sheets and information about support groups, counselling and education programs.
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0: me about the discharge, Tom. Tom?
1: A bit yellowy.
0: Okay. Tell me about the discharge, Tom. Discharge.
1: A bit yellowy.
0: Okay. Tell me about the discharge, Tom. Tom? Tell me about the discharge, Tom. Discharge.
1: A bit yellowy.
0: Okay. Tell me about the discharge, Tom. Tom?
2: Yeah, what colour is it?
0: Tell me about the discharge, Tom. Discharge.
1: A bit yellowy.
0: Okay. Tell me about the discharge, Tom. Tom?
2: Yeah, what colour is it? What colour is it?
0: Tell me about the discharge, Tom. Tom?
1: A bit yellowy.
0: Okay. Tell me about the discharge, Tom. Discharge.
1: A bit yellowy.
0: Okay.

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0: 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Keep on feeling those feels.
1: Did they call you Magic Hands?
2: Oh, it's a nickname that they gave me, and I feel sorry for that name, so I haven't used it for a long time.
1: Didn't you participate? To fight Iron Man and threw him down the abyss? Can't you remember?
2: That's almost 30 years ago. How do you know this? You're still very young.
1: I've heard your magic hands are terrific.

0: come here for then?
1: I came to find a man.
0: Who is he?
1: I don't know his name.
0: Huh? What do you mean?
1: Second, I want to destroy you all so as to wipe out all the bad ones here.
0: Huh?

There is growing golden light, flower unfolding behind the mirror of your eyes. If an angel could hold it in his polished white hand, I know he'd release it like a bird to the sky. Now you are the warrior who will conquer this land on a horse.

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The Hunter Institute of Mental Health is a leading national organisation dedicated to reducing mental illness and suicide and improving well-being for all Australians. The Child Illness Resilience Program, also known as CHIRP, is an initiative of the Hunter Institute which aims to help families build their resilience during

0: task, and many families may feel reluctant to do so. It is important to remember, people may not know that you need help, but would be more than happy to step in if asked. Communication and working together is a key feature of building resilience to cope during challenging times.
1: That was Ellen Newman, the project's coordinator of the Child Illness Resilience Program from the Hunter Institute of Mental Health. 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

0: Who's afraid of you, Beth?
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0: Mm-hmm.

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1: Stars in the sky.
0: So the winds that the follow the moon.
1: Follow the moon.
0: Who's at the clouds started to cry?
1: Started to cry.
0: Me said
1: the
0: rider
1: is dry as a bone.
0: How is it
1: the sun that melted the ground?
0: And why is it the river that refused,
1: is it the river that refused to run?
0: And where is it the thunder,
1: is it the thunder without the sound?
0: Here is it the rider
1: took up his gun.

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2: This is your captain speaking. Looks like we're in for an easy ride. Slight chance of slick tunes. It's probably because you're listening to said digital. So sit back, relax, and enjoy the tunes.
3: Every time the ball goes through the box, your monkey will climb a bit higher up the pole. First monkey that reaches the top of the pole will light the light and ring the bell, and that's the winner. If it's in their head, we'll give out the prizes. That's the family way. Wait for it now. I'll put you in the hands of the starter. And when the starter says go, you're racing. Go! There they seem to run away to a good start. Two rough habits began well. From Rain Robber out after him, here comes Gunshed coming into it. We're late for Lope. Late for Lope breaks the lead. Here comes the Swoopers. They get it in the mix. Late for Lope. Oh, the little lady, a cowgirl lady, she won it for $2 in the cowboy hat. Now, I'll tell you what, go on, we'll have one more for $2. Come on, we may as well. We'll make this one the last one. Come on, everybody can claim this one for $2. Come on, I know. Oh, look at the big husky dog going out. Look at the big husky dog. Half price, come on. $2, everybody. $2, everybody, half price. $2, the last game of the night on the Monkey Raceway. Come on, it's only $2 to play. $2 today, $2 to play, half price. 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Come on, grab hold of the handle and see how easy it is to play. It's only $2 to play. The last game of the night. You're just in time. Come on the Monkey Raceway. This is definitely the last game of the night. I mean it. $2, everybody. 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It's only $2. 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Half price, everybody. $2, $2, everybody. I've got room for one more player on the Monkey Raceway. Who wants it? Where the lady's standing? Where the lady's standing? There's the last one for $2. Not $4 tonight. It's only $2. Come on. $2, everybody. You're just in time. Grab hold of the handle. Grab hold of the handle and see how easy it is to play on the Monkey Raceway. It's easy. All you have to do is bounce the ball through the box. Every time the ball goes through the box, your monkey climbs further up the pole. It's the last one, $2. Come on, don't miss this one. $2, everybody, on the Monkey Raceway. No, don't miss this one. $2. $2. Come on, this is the last game of the night. There's no more after this. It's $2, everybody. Grab hold of the handle. Grab hold of the handle. The last game of the night. $2. Come on. $2, everybody. I've got one left down one end and one up the other. One in either end. The last one, $2. Who wants it? Half price to Sam Garrett, $2. $2, everybody. Half price. $2. $2, everybody. It's only $2, you know. It's not $4. It's only $2. All right, hold them up, players. Hands on your handbells. We're not going to keep the good players waiting. We're not going to keep the good players waiting. If anybody wants to join in this one, I got one left there with a lady standing and one where the gentleman is. And it's only $2, but you'll have to hurry if you want to be in it. All right, hold them up, players. Hands on your handbells. First monkey to the top of the pole that floats the light and rings the bell's the winner. If it's a dead heat, we'll give out the prizes. That's the fairest way. Wait for it. When the starter says go, you're racing.
4: Go, you're racing. Got away to a good start. Let the light mess up again. From Pepperin Bows out after her. Here comes Pester Rosser up along the flank with Gunsin joining in. Burnbrook flashing home. Gunsin burned away. Gunsin.
3: Ah, the lady on Gunsin won that one. The lady on Gunsin won that one. Do you want another one? You know, I'll have one more game. The lady wants us to have one more game before we close. Don't go away.
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0: 20 years after its release, Cat Power returns to Brisbane to perform her landmark album, The Greatest, in its entirety and more. 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

0: Most of us know fireworks and dogs are a bad combo. Dogs perceive fireworks' random noise as a threat, which triggers their fight or flight response.
1: My dog tries to run away and Aitzel barks at the noises.
0: Dogs can show other signs of anxiety too, like panting, pacing or whining.
1: So how do I calm my dog down during fireworks?
0: Well, close your windows and curtains to muffle the sound or create a doggy-safe blackout haven so they can't see any flashes outside. Put on some music or the TV to mask the fireworks sounds.
1: Are there doggy downers?
0: Well, sort of. Your health food store has melatonin, which is the best calming natural supplement for dogs. Give your dog from 1 to 4 milligrams depending on their body weight.
1: Okay, I'll check with my vet.
0: Great idea. And if your vet says it's okay, then try to give it before the fireworks. It's best to keep your dog inside, which not

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0: Shout out to Braun. They recently subscribed for the very first time, and it's because of fantastic people like Braun that 4SSEC can keep doing what you're listening to. Party
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2: On Friday, 23rd of October, spend an evening with the Sunny Boys at Roma Street Parklands as they celebrate 45 years of their eponymous debut album. 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

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I just want you to eat. Go on, check yourself. Go on and let yourself. 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I just want you to sleep. 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I just want you to sleep.

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